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0: Hank taught a man to fish, and he made lemonade. Great. From now on, we are laying off the proverbs and laying on the nonstop hits in another uninterrupted Hankathon that starts now.

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1: Well, it's the way I grew up, I guess. My dad is a rancher, and growing up, he taught school and ranched. And when his dad, my grandfather, passed away, then he started, you know, taking care of the ranch and taking my brother and I along with him, helping. So that's pretty much the way we spent our summers and a lot of weekends too growing up. So it's just something that I always did and just kind of fell in love with it back then. And probably, I mean, it's hard to say what I'd be doing today, you know, if I wasn't doing this, if this hadn't happened for me. But it would probably be something to do with ranching. Because when I'm roping or out at the ranch, I really don't think about it unless I get a phone call from Nashville saying, you know, something's up.

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Yep, more than just a little nutty.

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Look, I know this sounds stupid, but I love these songs. 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

My name is Rosalie. I am from Lake Stevens. I love cranking up to 101.5 Hank FM. 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

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Seattle hasn't had real country for years. My name's Katie. I'm from Auburn, and I crank 101.5 Hank FM all day long.

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2: 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That's going farm to table. 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

pandemic had us shut down for about 18 months. Didn't know if it, you know, people weren't going to movies and stuff. 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And the world really changed a lot. And we came back out and started touring, and it's been gangbusters. It's been crazy.

0: 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Testing. 1, 2. Good. 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

We've got country songs from every corner of the vault. Some even still smell like whiskey and Marlboros. Like this one. Check it out. 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

Hey, it's Chrissy from Betterway. Look, I know this sounds stupid, but I love these songs. It makes me feel good just to listen, bring back good memories, and sometimes discover something new that I love too. 101.5 Hank FM, this is Seattle's Real Country.

0: 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Testing. 1, 2. Good. 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

My name is Rosalie. I am from Lake Stevens. I love cranking up to 101.5 Hank FM. 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

I like a lot of kinds of music, but that rogue country thing, that's not for me. 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
6: The county just launched a new volunteer corps to match people like you with time to give with nonprofits who could use a little extra help. You simply sign up with your email, and when a local nonprofit has an urgent or time-sensitive need, you'll get a call to action with opportunities that match the interests, skills, and availability you indicated. The county is kicking things off with a regional day of service October 17th. Executive Girmay Zahalai says he'll be among the volunteers helping clean up and restore natural habitat along the Duwamish River. Duwamish Alive will be leading that effort alongside King County Parks at White Center Heights Park. Denise Whitaker, Northwest News Radio.
2: If you're out and about on Washington beaches, you've probably seen moments where you've seen garbage on the beach. In fact, thousands of pounds of garbage is collected from our beaches every year. According to Washington State Parks, in 2026 so far, more than 162,000 pounds of trash has been removed. 153,000 of that from fireworks debris and garbage over the 4th of July holiday. State Parks works in collaboration with Washington Coast Savers to host beach cleanup events every year. In fact, they had one this weekend in Westport, Ocean Shores, and Ocean City. If you'd ever like to know more about it, you can check them out at coastsavers.org. To some consumer information now, the Federal Communications Commission has revised its price labeling rule for broadband internet service. Changes to the broadband facts labels rule, which took effect earlier this week, make it easier for internet service providers to obscure the full price of their services. So we put consumer man Herb Weisbaum to the task, a contributing editor at checkbook.org. He explains exactly what the FCC did.
7: The broadband facts labels rule took effect under the Biden administration. It required internet service providers to use standardized labels, similar to the nutrition facts labels found on packaged foods. The broadband facts labels listed prices, introductory rates, data allowances, and speeds. Each broadband plan was required to have a separate label displayed at all points of sale, including online and in stores. The disclosures were designed to make it easier for customers to know what they were getting, hold providers to their promises, and increase competition. Under the modified rule, ISPs are no longer required to display the broadband facts labels along with each plan being offered. A link to more information will be adequate. And individual fees can be consolidated into an up-to number, making it impossible to know the costs of specific pass-through fees or which ones went up if your service price increases. The FCC says the updated rule ensures consumers will have the information they need to comparison shop for high-speed internet service, while minimizing some of the confusion and frustration it says consumers have experienced with the current labels.
8: If they were confused before, they're going to be more confused now because we're providing people with less information.
7: Ryan Johnston, a lawyer with the Telecom Regulatory Reform Network, TURN, an advocacy group in California, calls the original rule a really good transparency tool that was working as intended.
8: Folks had a fairly decent idea of what they were paying and what they were getting.
7: TURN points out that ISPs routinely raise monthly bills above their advertised rates. by tacking on fees that the companies claim offset charges imposed by local governments. Displaying an up-to price turn, says, would dilute the effectiveness of the label.
0: These rules were created because there were so many internet providers that played like fast and loose with price disclosures. They sounded like auctioneers.
7: Teresa Murray, consumer watchdog director at the U.S. Public Interest Research Group, USPIRG, calls the commission's actions very troubling. She believes the weaker disclosure rules will add to customer confusion.
0: Frankly, even in times when everything was being disclosed, it can be difficult for consumers to know what was being promised. So uniform disclosures, mimicking food nutrition labels, kind of set the expectations and allowed consumers to price shop and have documentation of what they were actually paying for.
7: The modified rule, which took effect this week, does not require ISPs to do anything. It simply allows changes that could make it harder for consumers to know what they're buying. And because the industry lobbied the FCC to modify its rule, Murray believes you should expect to see less price transparency going forward.
0: A summary is not transparency. Representatives rattling off whatever numbers they want is not transparency. Saying that fees from third parties and saying it's up to this amount and we're not going to tell you the exact fees, that's not transparency. This is just not good for consumers.
7: Want to know more? You can read my full story on checkbook.org. I'm Herb Weisbaum, the Consumer Man.
2: There are many of us searching for jobs and diligently hunting. And for those who are, when you find something that piques your interest, it gets kind of exciting. It meets most of what your desires are. Now imagine suddenly in your inbox, there's an invitation to apply for a job that ticks off all your boxes, appears too good to be true. Chances are it probably is. Cameron Nakashima of the Puget Sound Better Business Bureau joined Holly Menino and Patrick Hushin of Como News to talk about the biggest and riskiest scams out there right now.
1: Employment scams were the second riskiest scam type in our 2025 risk report, and they were the number one riskiest if you're aged 18 to 34. They're becoming more common. They made up 16% of all scam tracker reports in 2025, and that's up about 1.5% from the year prior. And locally, BBB Scam Tracker received more than 500 employment scam reports from people here in Washington in the past year, and the damages on that totaled more than $270,000 in losses.
9: And Cameron, these scams have been around for quite some time now. So why are they still so convincing and unfortunately effective for a growing number of people?
1: They often offer exactly what people are looking for, right? If you're looking for maybe a way to kind of climb that corporate ladder, maybe you're looking for advancement in your career, maybe you are just looking for a job because you don't have one. Any of these things can make it feel really enticing when all of a sudden you've got this unexpected job offer that comes out of the blue. And these fraudsters, they know exactly what people want. According to our survey results, 55% of people who engaged with an employment scam said that working from home was one of the biggest things that attracted them to these job offers. But also good pay, flexible work, and an easy hiring process. All these things make these offers seem incredibly alluring. And, if that doesn't start setting off the alarm bells for people, or if it does, these fraudsters really know how to navigate that. They put you through this really elaborate interview process sometimes, and they'll even take it as far as in some of these reports that we've seen. People will say that the fraudster introduced them to fake coworkers ahead of the false interview to make them really lower their guard and feel like it's extra legitimate.
10: Oh, wow. How can people protect themselves, Cameron, when they're looking for work and this is out there?
1: So the number one thing is verify that opportunity independently. So don't just rely on a link that's sent to you or the contact information that a recruiter shares with you. Really go look and do your own research on the company. A great tool for this is BBB.org. You can look up the company, make sure that they're legitimate, make sure that they're reputable before you even start engaging with them, really. Second is slow down if the hiring process feels unusually easy. Be cautious if they offer you a job without a really meaningful interview process or the job description is vague or somebody contacts you out of the blue. These are all big red flags. And then lastly, never just know that you never have to pay money to get a job, right? And that's how a lot of these work. They're after your payment information. They're after your personal information. And they want upfront investment from you. That's always a big red flag.
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2: 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I'm Scott Carty. 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
11: Well, the school year is back in gear, and for a lot of families, that can be a tough challenge. It's especially tough for families with kids that are living on the streets. Dominique Alex, Chief Executive Officer at Mary's Place, a Seattle-based nonprofit providing safe shelter and support for families experiencing homelessness, is here with us today to talk about those challenges. And Dominique, can you tell our listeners kind of what these families are facing as the school year gets underway?
12: Yeah, thanks for having me on. Really glad to be here. For families experiencing homelessness in our community, they're just like us. They're our neighbors. They have kids, right? Parents are eager to get their children back to school. But it can be a little bit more challenging when you do not have a place to call home. And so families that are staying at Mary's Place who've made their home for now, we have an opportunity to work with the school districts, where children are enrolled to make sure that they have the right transportation to get them to school and to be there with their peers on time and be on that learning journey with their peers. So we work very closely with the families as well as the school districts to make sure kids get that right start to the school year.
11: And can you tell us about some of the resources you guys are leaning on to get those kids? Because transportation is a big deal for every family. So what are you guys doing to meet the needs of these children you're serving?
12: Yeah, so one of the beautiful things is there's a law called the McKinney-Vento Act. It's a federal act. And that act really supports children experiencing homelessness and their families. So when things like this happen and a family finds themselves in a hard spot, the school district actually is required to make sure that kids have the transportation and they have the funding to help us do that. So if you're like in the Kent school district, but maybe you're experiencing homelessness and now you're staying in the Seattle school district, you can either have transportation that takes you from that Seattle shelter back to the school district for continuity or with transportation, or you have that opportunity because you're now staying in Seattle to transition your education to the Seattle School District. And so that act that I talked about, the McKinney-Vento, allows kids to have the transportation to the school of choice during that hard time their family is experiencing homelessness. So there's no disruption.
11: A recent point in time count shows us that there are more families and more children living on the streets. How does that make your job more challenging?
12: Yeah, it's unfortunate that we have so many families that are sleeping outside, particularly families that are unsheltered. And what we know is that we have seen that increase. And we know that we need more shelter. We need more resources. The need is outpacing those resources. And so one of the things at Mary's Place that we have found to be very important is, one, to make sure that people know there's actually families with small children sleeping outside in their cars and their tents. They're often invisible because folks are trying to keep their family safe and afraid of losing their children in that process. And so for us, we're letting the community know, but two, also it takes all of us, right, to solve this crisis. We have hope because we have so many partners, both on the public side, philanthropic partners, community members that give their time, their talent, their treasure to make this mission happen and to bring kids safely inside to ensure that no child or their family are sleeping outside.
11: That is such an awesome mission and making an impact on not just these families, but these kids' futures. How did you get into this line of work? Because it sounds like this means a lot for you personally.
12: It does. I have always had a passion to support children. I was a babysitter. I was in the nursery as a child helping out. But I also had two parents that continued to serve this community. My mother was a detox nurse administrator. So working with families, working with individuals that had addiction to walk through that recovery process. And my father runs the Matt Talbot Center that does drug and alcohol recovery programming and also transitional housing. And so that was a great starting point, an example for me to come into the path that I did. But I really love this work because I get to work with kids, but I get to work with families to keep them together and to support them in their journey from that moment of crisis to stability and giving them those opportunities with the resources that our amazing staff get to and our community partners so that they have those opportunities to thrive.
11: And what does that mean for these families being able to stick together as they're going through a tough time rather than being separated or ending up in different state services, maybe?
12: Yes, this is very critical to keep families together. We never really had the intention at Mary's Place to actually have shelter. We started out by serving single women, and then those women started showing up with their kids and they didn't have anywhere to sleep safely. And so we started bringing them in together. And that was really critical so that kids could go to school. They had a safe place to sleep. They could take a shower and have the resources and just be kids, right? And then we had a little girl that said, well, what about my dad? He's actually riding the bus overnight while we're here and we're safe and we're worried about him. And so we now serve moms, dads, whoever your caregiver, we even serve pets. And what we see is that keeping the family together actually gets families into housing solutions quicker. And we serve families, yes, with shelter and you have a place to stay, but also with resources. And so it's not just about a bed. It's about how do we keep you together and get you whole and stable so that you, when you leave here, you're actually able to sustain where you're going and have those opportunities to thrive. So it's very critical to keep families together. And they're not separated because we actually see lots of families thriving in our community as a result of being together.
11: Such an important support system. You guys supporting the family supporting one another and getting through this tough time and hopefully to something better. So how can our listeners be part of this support system and help you guys make the world a better place here?
12: Thanks for asking. One of the things that I love is, one, I always start off with gratitude because so many community members are already supporting. So thank you for supporting our mission. And for those of you that are curious and maybe you don't know a lot about Mary's Place and want to be a part of the solution, you can go to our website at www.marysplaceseattle.org. And on our website, you'll find ways that you can give your time. You can come and volunteer. We have events people can join. We also have opportunities for people to come in and give their donation of items. You can also help us give your goods. And we have a big gala coming up in November, our No Child Sleeps Outside campaign on November 6th. So if you want to join us for that, we welcome you to be a part of that.
11: It sounds like an awesome time. I got to rent a tuxedo, though. I don't think mine fits me anymore. It's been a lot of good eating. Dominique, yes. Alex of Mary's Place, CEO, thank you so much for being here today.
12: Thank you so much for having me.
2: Thanks for listening to Northwest Connect. I'm Scott Carty. Lindsay Cohen was a TV reporter for Como Television for many years. She then went to work at Zillow in the high-tech sector, and she found herself without a job recently, back in March. I sat down with her to talk about how she's been going through that journey. It's inspiring, and hopefully it can help you.
13: What I'm learning in this moment of how people look at work. I think, especially for millennials, Gen Xers, whose parents were boomers, who entered the workforce and did a single track career typically, right? You started really low down on the ladder at Boeing and you continued for 40, 50 years, whatever it is. You had a pension. Mm-hmm. You had a career with a capital C. My mother was a math teacher when she met my dad, right? You stayed a teacher for decades.
2: You had a plan. You had stability. Yep.
13: Yes. And you had a career with a capital C. What has shifted since that generation was in the workforce is this idea of a career with a capital C has been blown to smithereens, for better or worse. I think, again, because I'm in this moment, I think it's for the best because I can now embrace it and become whatever I want and do whatever I want. And so, you know, after being very suddenly laid off in February, along with the rest of my team in increments throughout the year, your first instinct is to be really upset and to mourn, and that's okay. And that's what I tell my audience on my social channels. It's okay if you want to mourn. And in fact, I do think you should embrace that. You've gone through something traumatic and something unexpected and you haven't chosen it. But when you're ready, it's okay to also like get up and say, maybe I want to do something different. Mm-hmm. Maybe I want to do a number of things. I mean, I made a list. Everything from becoming a florist to go working at Trader Joe's to walking dogs. Maybe I want a dog walking business. I mean, there are people who do that who make six figures, right? What are the things that bring me joy? How can I work that into my career? I was toying with this idea when I was still in my old role working at the tech company. Mm-hmm. I was kind of dipping my toe into this idea of what else do I want to do? And then this layoff happens. After the initial shock and fog of uncertainty wears off, you realize that was actually somebody kicking the door open for me and saying, you were wanting to walk through this. Now the door's been opened. Go look and see what's on the other side. And 6 months later, it is so beautiful and so wonderful and a little chaotic. And there's some uncertainty, but you know what? I'm choosing my own path. I'm picking the companies and the projects and the people that I want to work with. And, you know, some mornings, if I want to grab a coffee with a friend, I can block my calendar and go do that.
2: You did go from TV journalism. You went to Zillow. You were creating these great stories, traveling all over the world. And then you did get that sort of unexpected jolt of a layoff. What are you doing now?
13: Yeah, good question. To rewind a moment to talk about the relevance in this moment of what I experienced and other people. I mean, I looked up the latest numbers this morning just because I knew that we were going to be talking. Mm-hmm. The estimate is something like 200,000 people worldwide in the tech industry have been laid off this year. That has already surpassed the numbers for 2025. Mm-hmm. So I am not alone in this. And that's what I tell my audience. You are not alone, whether you're in the tech industry or somewhere else. I mean, I think what's important when I talk to my audience about on my social media channels is when you're ready, embracing this moment. A friend said this to me, and I almost want to get this tattooed on my arm. And she says, make your mess your message. I think there used to be a black eye when it came to, oh my goodness, I was laid off, right? It's 2026. I almost feel like if you haven't been laid off, you are in the tiny minority, right?
2: I agree.
13: Yeah. And so when you ask about what I'm doing now, so I'm doing a number of things. I'm primarily freelance content creation, right? Mm-hmm. That's the umbrella, is freelance content creation. But that's everything from writing for nonprofits. An old coworker of mine is the director of comms. When she heard I was available, she said, oh my goodness, we could totally use your talents. Come work with us. So I'm writing website copy, email marketing, texts that go to the attendees of their events. For this event, I helped with the show flow, as we call it. But in journalism, it would be a rundown. Yep. Who is speaking when? What should that handoff look like? What should they say to be relevant to their audience?
2: How long should they be up there?
13: Right. Yep. If you want something done, hire a journalist, mm-hmm. right? Because we have these skills. We are the multi-tool in your pocket. I am working with one of our old colleagues who has a production company in town, Sabra Gertsch. Mm-hmm. They work with a lot of the big brands that everybody's heard of to create stories for their channels. So very similar to what I was doing in my previous role, telling stories about their technology, how it can help consumers, how it can help their partners, that type of storytelling. And then I'm also doing social videos for some of the brands in town. So that is soup to nuts, myself, me, my cell phone, a microphone. And so
2: as you saddled me up with,
13: yes. Because
2: you bought the gear, you got into it, I did.
13: And I'm loving it, right? Because again, I get to choose the people I want to work with and the stories that I want to tell, and also help people craft the stories they want to tell. And then I brainstorm, I put together a storyboard, a shot list, a script, and then I go out, me, myself, and I, tripod, cell phone, microphone, light, and I'm moving about their warehouse having a blast.
11: Yeah.
13: And that's the best part, Scott, is like, I'm fine. I'm having fun again. I have a piece of content that's working right now that I want to get out there, that I call, like, normalize doing free things with your friends who are not working at the moment.
11: Yeah.
13: Hey, yeah, let's go to dinner. But you know what? Why don't you come to my house and I'll cook for you? Or let's make a picnic in the park.
11: Yep.
13: Or let's take a walk. Those things are free, right?
2: Or go to the free concert, or go to the free reading, or whatever it may be. The first Thursday of the month gallery walk.
13: Yes, yeah. The art walk. What an amazing place to go and mingle and be engaged with creativity and music and people and sculpture. And that is totally free. And so, yes, sure, I would love to go to a fancy meal with my friends every night of the week. But the reality is, when you've been laid off or you're in a transitional life moment, again, and it doesn't even have to be career oriented. Maybe you're moving across the country to be a caretaker for a loved one. Maybe your relationship status has changed. Think about the people in your life who are going through these transitional moments. Maybe their budget has changed. Maybe it hasn't. But you don't have to go spend money in order to be a supportive friend or a loved one. There are other ways you can show up and be a presence in their life.
2: And you're loving it.
13: Yes.
2: That's the best part.
13: Yes. Yeah. I had coffee with a friend who also works in this space back in March after this happened. And I said to him, I almost want to set a calendar reminder for 6 months down the road, because I have to believe that I'll be in a better space. And truly I am. The day of my first big solo shoot, which I did not sleep all weekend, the smoke detectors went off both nights in the middle of the night because of battery issues. And so I'm really low on sleep. I'm very high on stress. I'm feeling a lot of pressure. I go to leave my home, and as I go to turn out of the driveway, I hear this like crunching noise, and it's my neighbor's mailbox. In the side of my car. Scott, I have had this car for 23 years. I've never hit a single thing. And I am in this moment thinking, oh my goodness, what do I do? Well, first I try to reverse, and it just makes the problem worse. I eventually am able to separate my car from the mailbox, and I pull over, and my hands are shaking because, again, knock on wood, I've been very fortunate. And I leave them a note. And I say, I was leaving for work this morning. I hit your mailbox. I'm really sorry. Here's my phone number. I'll be home this afternoon. I will do everything that needs to happen to replace your mailbox. I'm on the shoot. I get a text roughly 2 hours later. And because I'm shooting with my phone, it pops up right front and center on my screen. And the response is, hi, Lindsay. This is so-and-so. Thank you for your note. I'm so sorry about your car.
2: Aww.
13: It's not about, they weren't angry. They didn't care about replacing their mailbox. They wanted to make sure that I was okay.
2: Yeah.
13: There was so much kindness and humanity in that moment. We've since become friends. Our dogs are buddies. I see them all the time. I replaced their mailbox. I learned how to replace a mailbox. My car's fine. Like, it's got a scratch. I'm super bummed about it. And then the other thing that happened on my first shoot was I was moving about this warehouse trying to collect B-roll, and my phone keeps giving me an error message. Your phone is full. Your storage is full. I deleted a few videos and made some space. And you know what? I got home that day. I was so proud of myself. We can do hard things. Mm-hmm. We can survive the layoff. We can thrive after the layoff. And so if your listeners are sitting there and thinking, how am I going to get through this? Again, there is beauty on the other side of what they're experiencing, and I'm living proof of that.
2: You're doing the thing.
13: I'm doing the damn thing. As I talk about with my audience, the damn thing.
2: That is something that you have on your social. I love it.
13: In addition to all of the things that happened very publicly that convinced me that I needed to take a step back and do something else with my career and my life, roughly around that time, my father was diagnosed with Parkinson's. Mm. But I knew that I had to, in that moment, make more space to spend more time with my family. I know it sounds cliche. She left the job or he left the job because they're going to spend more time with family. Our parents are a gift.
2: Yeah.
13: And having a job that allowed me to work remotely and continuing to do that now is giving me more time to spend with people who aren't going to be here forever.
2: Mm-hmm. Lindsay Cohen, you are just defining a new chapter, and it is inspiring to so many people.
13: If people want to follow along, my social handles at by Lindsay Cohen.
2: That's at Lindsay Cohen. My thanks to Lindsay Cohen for joining us on Northwest Connect. I hope you have a great week. I'm Scott Carty.
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1: All right, welcome to the show, everybody. I'm your host, Kenny Michaels. It is great to be here today. Thank you, thank you, thank you for making us a part of your morning. We're grateful to you. All right, real quick, I'm going to go ahead and turn the phone lines on here in studio. The number to get me live, you want to call into the show and talk about buying gold and silver with your retirement account or your cash, that number is 888-961-0222. Again, 888-961-0222. The amazing Wendy, of course, is on phones. Grandma Wendy is on phones today. So 888-961-0222. Ladies and gentlemen, you can follow me on Instagram and Facebook by just typing in Striking Gold with Kenny Michaels. And I want you to become a follower of mine and join the movement. Join the movement into making money and keeping money. That's the movement. Because that's gold and silver. Going to give you some information today. Pretty crazy stuff going on. Listen to this. In the last 5 years, ladies and gentlemen, gold is up 145%. Silver's up 170%. It's the last 5 years. Last 5 years. In the last 5 years, gold has tripled the Dow Jones and doubled the S&P. Silver's more than tripled the Dow Jones and more than doubled the S&P. People say, Mr. Michaels, why is gold becoming so popular? Why is everybody going to gold?

you can put in your retirement account that keeps up with costs going up. The dollar is sinking while gold is soaring. So how do you keep up with price increases? How do you keep up with having enough money? You move to gold. This is why I finger and point at retirement people or people, seniors, or people nearer at retirement age. Because your income is going to change when you retire. But all these costs are going up. So you have less to work with. And in order to live, it's going to cost you more money. How do you keep up with these price increases? How do you do it? The only asset that can do it is physical gold and silver, because it's not manipulated by the government. Do you understand? Gold and silver is a private asset. Gold and silver doesn't flinch. Gold and silver is real money. Everything else in the world's credit. Deutsche Bank, 2 days ago, says gold to 8,000 by the end of the year. Market Watch says gold's in an explosive phase. I love that comment, explosive phase. Yahoo Finance is saying, Morgan Stanley is saying a crash is inevitable and will be anytime soon. Okay? You've got article after article, Barron's saying gold is the gold rebound is just beginning. Money Watch says gold explosion a long way from over. You heard me play last week the Jim Rickards video about gold going to 10,000 by the end of the year, and then Trump reposts that all over his True Social. The only way to keep up with cost of living is to go to gold. That's it. It's the only way to keep up. Because it's outperforming everything. It's outperforming everything. People say, oh, Mr. Michaels, I took my money out of the market and I put it into some kind of an account within my IRA and I'm earning 3%, so I'm not in the market anymore. When you're earning 3% on your money, you're losing money. Because from that 3%, the dollar is sinking and you're being taxed. So you're in the hole. You understand? This is why you move to gold. This is why you move your retirement account to silver if you're a senior. I'm going to talk to you guys about a little later in this show, right after our gold miner. I'm going to talk to you guys about a recent interview Donald Trump did about our dollar and about our currency. This is the president of the United States, and it's scary as hell. Scary as hell. No wonder gold is soaring. Now, I'm going to say this to you all. You have two choices. When you're in a retirement account, an IRA, a 401k, all this crazy nonsense, when you're in these types of accounts, you have two options. Give money to the government, or you keep your money. Those are your options. People that don't move to gold are going to face the punishment. Then don't come crying. Say, oh, I'm paying a lot of tax, Mr. Michaels. Help me, help me. Help me, Rhonda. Help me get her out of my heart. Yeah, well, this is help me, Michaels. Help me save my tax money. Yeah, right. Because when we are seniors, we need the money. We need the money. Otherwise, our lifestyle when we retire is going to change. We're going to be stuck in our home eating Kraft macaroni and cheese out of a box because you can't afford to go to the movies because popcorn is $125 to get a bucket of popcorn these days. Because you gave money to the government from your retirement account instead of giving it to yourself. Shame on you. That's why people are moving to gold. That's why you're seeing this surge of gold. And now the new announcement that silver is going to explode here because China has now created a massive silver shortage. China's sucking up

0: all the silver. So now they're creating a bigger shortage of silver, which you think is bad. I think it's fabulous because my IRA has silver in it, physical silver. So low supply, high demand, what happens? Boom, goes up. Trump, after that Jim Rickards video, you should have heard what he said about our currency, and I have it. And in a little while, I'm going to play it for you. And I hope to God, if you're in your car and you're listening to this show, I hope to God when I warn you I'm playing the video, you're going to want to pull over. Okay, you don't want to be sitting in bumper-to-bumper traffic when I play this video from Trump, because you will hit the car in front of you, and then you will have a fender bender. And then you have to get your car fixed, and you have to call the insurance, and you have to go all the hassle. So it's shocking information what's going to come out of this show today. But make sure you're in a safe place when you listen to it, because I don't panic for anything. Nothing makes me panic. But I will share with you, when I heard this video, my hair, and I know those of you that watch me do this show on YouTube think I don't have a lot of hair, but the hair I do have was standing straight up. I look like Don King. I look like a combination of Kevin O'Leary and Don King. Picture that, right? No hair, but the hair I do have was standing up. The peach fuzz was standing up. Because what Trump had to say about our currency right after Jim Rickards talked about gold is crazy. So I'll play it for you soon. All right, the number to get me live, 888-961-0222. That's the number to get me live. I'm Kenny Michaels. This is Striking Gold. 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Be a part of that movement. 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They're there right now. You can call right now and say, hey, I'm listening to the good-looking Brad Pitt of Precious Metals, the sexiest man on radio, the one guy doing a show here that GQ magazine missed out on. If they would have seen my body, they'd have been like, wow, we should have gotten that guy. Look at him. Whew, wow. This is Mr. Michaels. Right. I may get Mr. Universe or when I go for it next year. But anyway, just call Golden Crest Metals, 888-406-6222. Or you can go to kennysgoldquiz.com. And of course, that gets you me. Right. And, you know, why not? Why come talk to me? I'm friendly as all get out. Right. So just go to kennysgoldquiz.com and I'll help you get into gold. OK. All right. The other thing I want to mention is you can follow me on Facebook and Instagram by just typing in Striking Gold with Kenny Michaels, all one long word. And we are, and then you're part of the movement, part of the journey. Everybody's coming this way, man. Everybody's coming this way for sure. All right. So why is everybody saying, Mr. Michaels, my account is doing nothing. I've been listening to you for a year. And I realized my IRA is just doing nothing. And so I think I want to move to gold. My question is, why did you wait a year? In that year alone, you missed out on 42% growth from gold and 77% growth from silver in the last year. Now, have you missed the boat on gold and silver? No. No, not yet. But you're getting there. You're getting there. But not yet. Now's the time to buy the metals right now. Quit playing games. Quit rabbit footing around. Okay. And I'm telling you now, move your retirement accounts into physical gold and silver. You'll thank me for this. And if you've already bought gold, you should be doubling down. Because what's coming now is crazy, especially after what Trump said. No wonder gold's going to 10,000. No wonder Rickard says 10,000 by the end of the year. No wonder Wells Fargo says 10,000 by the end of the year. No wonder JP Morgan Chase says 10,000 by the end of the year. No wonder Deutsche Bank says 8,000 by the end of the year. No wonder. So now's the time. All right. You can call me here, 888-961-0222. I'm Kenny Michaels. This is Striking Gold. 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All right. Oh, by the way, hope you're watching me on YouTube right now. If you are, hey, nice to have you. Welcome aboard. You can watch me do this show live. And then you'll see, man, he really is good looking. All right, we got our gold miner. We're going to go to the phones. We're going to go to line one. We're going to talk to Regina. She's in from San Diego. Regina, good morning.
1: Good afternoon.
0: Good afternoon. Good morning, wherever we are. How are you?
1: I am doing just fine. Thank you so well.
0: Oh, you're very welcome. Well, so first I want to start this conversation off by saying congratulations on being this week's gold miner. You know, it's exciting every time I get I call them a gold miner because this is Striking Gold, right? So all kind of ties in, but I get very excited. I get very excited anytime someone tunes into my show and decides, you know what? I'm going to gold. And then when they go to gold, and they do very well. Then they call me and say, Mr. Michaels, I want to do more gold. And my goal, just so you know, in life is to get every senior into gold and silver in this country by the time I retire tomorrow morning. No, I'm teasing, but I want to get everybody into gold. So tell me your journey, sweetheart. What happened?
1: Well, I have to tell you, I share your same passion. I'm second time coming to you with money to invest in gold and silver, and I couldn't be happier. But I pretty much started my journey in precious metals earlier this year after being retired about 2 years now.
0: Good for you.
1: Which means that for about a year, I was very nervous about what to do with my retirement funds. And I learned something in my retirement, that money has wings and it flies away very quickly. So anyway, I had a lot of fear. I just want everybody to know I had a lot of fear. But I finally turned that fear into action, and I began to do my own research, and I started looking into precious metals. And that's when I found you and your team. And it's all turned out well for me. I'm so satisfied. I can sleep at night now because I know that I'm protected.
0: Yeah, and you know what's so funny? You say money flies away. Well, that's a great line. I got to write that down, that money has wings and it flies away. And you know why it flies away? And you know why it flies away? Because when you're in stocks, you're not in control of your money. The world around you is controlling your money. And if they make certain moves and say certain things and do certain things, your money disappears beyond your control. You're 100% right. When you're in gold, you're moving into a self-directed IRA, meaning you're the only person in control of the account. And now you're away from manipulation, and your money no longer has wings. It stays where it is.
1: And that is true. And that's why I moved a lot of my stocks and bonds out of that and into my precious metals.
0: Well, that's
1: good.
0: And
1: that's why I can sleep at night.
0: That's great. And as you probably know, because you reap the benefits of it, everyone that comes off my show, I like to give a gift of free silver because I believe in it, because I'm grateful. There would be no show without people that tune in. You people have no idea how grateful I am for everybody tuning in. You just have no idea. I mean, I know it sounds corny, but...
1: I do.
0: Yeah, how much free silver did you get, Regina?
1: Well, the first time around, I received $8,000 of silver from you. I know. And now I will be receiving another $8,000, and I'm going to use that.
0: $16,000. $16,000,
1: yes.
0: Given to you for free, literally for free. We don't even tax you on it. It's just my way of saying thanks for tuning in. Listen to this. Can you imagine if Bank of America, Citibank, Robert Kiyosaki, all these people are right that silver's going to triple here shortly, and now China's just created a massive silver shortage worldwide, which is fabulous if you own silver. So can you imagine just that 16 grand alone, if that triples? Can you imagine? And that was free money.
1: Oh my goodness. That was free. And I thank you so much for it.
0: You're welcome.
1: But I thank you more that You educated me about the dollar and how it is not a reliable currency and we have to move. Don't be afraid. I would just tell everybody that, you know, you guys are professionals. You have a great reputation. You guys know the market. You know the trends as well as the ins. And I want you just to know, you guys want us to know about it too.
0: Well,
1: it's
0: funny.
1: That's where you educate us.
0: It's funny that you say that because no one knows this. I'll share, you know, I share a lot of personal stuff on the radio, but I'll share this. Nobody sure. knows how much time I spend in gathering information that I pass out on my show that try to open people's eyes. People don't realize how much time I spend on the education part because I would never move my money anywhere without being educated. Just because some schmo on the radio says, oh, the country's in debt, you should move your money. Who cares that the country's in debt? That's the country's problem. The country's always going to be in debt. There's no way the country's never going to be in debt. That's not a reason to move to gold. You have to get educated. You have to see what's going on. And apparently I'm the eyes for seniors out there. And it's worked for me. I'm in gold. It's worked for me. It's worked for you. So congrats on that. By the way, real quick, there's a lot of people tuning into this show. We have 9 people that tune in nationwide now. And so there's a lot of people tuning into this show who are kind of on the fence. They're nervous. They don't know what to do. They're getting close to retirement account. Things are crazy in the world. They're getting nervous. Any advice you'd give them, Regina?
1: Yes, I would. I would say start your journey. Start it today. Start educating yourself and do the research. And you'll find that, you know, Kenny's a good guy. And his company, they have a great reputation and they're knowledgeable and they will treat you right.
0: Well, that's the name of the game.
1: Well,
0: listen, congratulations to you on 16 grand in free silver. I'm glad my staff was able to help you. By the way, for being this week's gold miner, you're getting a case of Omaha steaks coming to your front door.
1: So
0: congratulations on that. And by the way, in that package of Omaha steaks is, I think it's bacon wrapped filet mignon, you got chicken breast, you got hot dogs, you got hamburgers.
1: Oh my goodness.
0: You even have some seasoning. And so all you got to do is make a salad and you're good to go, darling. Okay?
1: Oh, I appreciate it so much. It was a pleasure talking to you this morning. I'll talk to you again soon, I'm sure, next week.
0: You got it. Have a great day. God bless. Bye-bye. Bye-bye. All right, the number to get me live, 888-961-0222. I'm Kenny Michaels. This is Striking Gold. 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I keep telling you guys, go there. They're the best. 888-406-6222. Or you can go to kennysgoldquiz.com and I'll help you. Okay, we got time. How much time before a break? How much time we got? Good. All right, did you hear what she said about the dollar? You heard what she said. How weak the dollar is. She did her own research. She got educated by me. She realized, oh, this is the right choice. Then she bought her metals. She got her free metals. She moved to retirement account. Then she calls me the other day and says, Mr. Michaels, I want to double down. I want to do it again. And now we're doing it again. Okay? Because she's smart. She sees what's going on. Now, last week I played a video from Jim Rickards that talked about gold going to 10,000. Okay. Right after that video, Donald Trump, before the Republican midterm convention thing they had, Donald Trump gave a speech about our currency. Ladies and gentlemen, I'm going to play this for you now. If you're driving in your car, pull over because it's shocking to hear this. This is from the President of the United States currently. Listen to this.
2: Our currency is crashing and will soon no longer be the world standard. Our country's going to hell, and we're not going to be the big bar. We have power, but it's waning. In fact, it's waning in terms of our currency. And I'm not just talking about the value of our currency. I'm talking about our currency being used throughout the world. We are already reverting to third world status in many ways.
0: We are reverting to third world status in many ways. Our president says our country's going to hell. He says our currency's in trouble. Now you still want to know why everyone's running to God's money? Need I say more? That's the president of the United States of America. That's our man right there. That's the dude running the show. And by his own admission, our currency's waning. That's our president, guys. So when people say to me, well, Mr. Michaels, you know, gold is going crazy. Guys, this is nothing. I was trying to do, between last week's show and this week's show, I was trying to think to myself, you know, The public always wants to know, why is Wells Fargo making these predictions and JP Morgan and Bank of America and everybody's talking about high numbers for gold? And I decided to look into, where is this coming from? So how do I educate you on where it's coming from? Like, is it just fluff? Is it just fluff? Well, it can't be fluff, because in the last 5 years, gold's up 145%, silver's up 170%. So it can't be fluff. But where is this coming from? So I decided I'm going to do some research. Well, apparently the big boys at the banks, right? The big boy at B of A, the Bank of America, the big boys at Chase, the big boys at Goldman Sachs, the big boys at wherever else, all talk to President Trump. And they're hearing what I just played. And so even they're going to gold. Banks are picking up gold. Because gold is how we're going to make it through all these increases in groceries. And how do we keep up with cost of living when the stock market is garbage, garbage? And we're seniors and we have less income. And so the only way to keep up is physical gold and silver. 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We're going to take a break. When we come back, I've got a story to tell you that ties directly in to your retirement account. We'll be right back.
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0: Gold. Welcome back to the show. You can follow me on Instagram and Facebook by simply typing in Striking Gold with Kenny Michaels, and there you go. You'll be part of the movement. Everybody's jumping on the movement. I'm excited as hell. 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And or you can call Golden Crest Metals directly, 888-406-6222. All right, the number to get me live here in studio is 888-961-0222. That's the number to get me live. I'm Kenny Michaels. This is Striking Gold. All right, so when you started your retirement account, you started your retirement account, what, 30 years ago? Okay. And it took all this time, 30 some odd years, for this account to get up to where it is. And did you hear what the gold miner said when she said, I realized my money has wings and can fly away at any time. You know what that reminds me of? It reminds me of Las Vegas, a casino. You see, Wall Street is like the house in Vegas. And I know this is going to be shocking what I'm about to say, but all those beautiful hotels in Vegas with the showgirls and the white tigers and the this and that are not built by the winners. They're built by the losers. And the house in Vegas always wins. Now, that's not to say that you can't go to Vegas and spend the weekend and win $300. And you go, look at me, look at me. But how do you really become a winner in Vegas? Or anywhere where there's gambling? How do you become a winner? That's what I want to know. You become a winner by, when you're ahead, you get up and take it with you. Then you can legitimately say, I was in Vegas this weekend and I won $500. I went with $1,000 and I came home with $1,500. That means you're a winner. I know a lot of people that go to Vegas in a $50,000 car and come back in a $200,000 bus. Okay? So all I'm telling you is this, is that when you win in Las Vegas, you only win if you take it with you. If you walk away, get up from the table and walk away. Now look at how the stock market works. It's gambling, right? So the only way you win in Wall Street is to get your money the hell out. Get it out. You started when you were 30 years old. You did a 401k. You're 62 right now. The thing has grown up to a certain amount. Okay, great. Those are your winnings, supposedly. Now get out. Now take it and move it to gold where you know it'll stay and you know it'll grow and you know you'll pay less tax. You know you'll keep more money. You know you'll help your heirs. Take these winnings and become a winner by taking it out. Does this make sense to you? It should. Listen, years ago when I was in Vegas, I was married to my first wife, right? I would be sitting at a blackjack table. At the time, I don't play blackjack anymore. I play some other games, but anyway, it don't matter. I was playing blackjack and I'm winning. And all of a sudden, a hand came in from under my arm. It looked like Cousin It from the Addams Family. You know that Cousin It, the hand? Anyway, this hand would come under my arm and would take the chips off the table. And I'm like, who's this? And I turn around and it's, well, now my ex-wife, but at the time my wife. And I'm like, what are you doing? Well, I'm going shopping at the mall. I'm like, wait a minute. You're like the government. I make the money and you take it. Okay. Now imagine this. You're in the stock market with your retirement account. Your retirement account goes up. Then Uncle Sam says, then when you go to take it, Uncle Sam's hand comes under your arm and says, hey, Cousin Ed here, I get a good chunk of that money. And you're like, wait a minute. Well, that's the way it works. Those are the rules. Those are their rules. But if you're in gold, there ain't no hand coming up from underneath. Actually, I shouldn't say that. There is a hand coming up from underneath, but it's a tiny little hand. It takes it, and the smaller the hand, the smaller the money can fit in the hand, right? Right? Like if I take a hand of a kitten, it can only hold so much. That's the beauty of being in gold, meaning when the government takes your money and you're in gold, they get very little. See, you get more. But when you're in the stock market, they are taking the bulk of the money. They're the ex-wife coming underneath your arm and taking your winnings from winning in Vegas to go shopping. You understand? Essentially, the stock market is gambling. The house always wins. And how does Wall Street operate? Has anybody ever realized how Wall Street operates? They operate on your money. So when Regina said, I realize my money has wings and can fly away, she ain't kidding. And it's beyond her control. Once you go to gold, you're in control. Remember when Trump said, he tweeted, he who holds the gold makes the rules. I said this on a past show. I said, when you're in the stock market, you're playing by their rules, FYI. When you're in gold, they're playing by your rules. And I love that. I love that. Because now it's my way or the highway, baby. I earned it and I'm keeping it. Period. Okay. Now, one thing I'm going to play for you again is the Jim Rickards video, in case you missed it, about gold going to 10,000 by the end of the year. I'm going to play this and we're going to talk about it. Go ahead. Go ahead.
1: The confidence cracks when people start to question whether the government has things under control. Money flows to gold. And it's just getting started. My target is $10,000 per ounce. And I believe we could see it before the end of 2026. Even $20,000 is not out of the question. But the higher gold rises, the more likely it becomes. Once gold gets rolling, the mass itself starts working in its favor.
0: Okay, so he says, when there's cracks in the armor, when people feel like the government doesn't have things under control. Now, this is not a dig on President Trump, but he's only one person. The government is our government as a whole. Do you think the government has everything under control? Yes or no? Yes or no? Answer the question. Call in here to the show right now. Call in and tell me if you think the government has everything under control. The number here is 888-961-0222. Call it right now. Call that number right now. The amazing Wendy's waiting for you. She's got a bib on. She's drooling to get a call. Okay, so call her 888-961-0222. You tell me if you think the government has everything under control. You tell me if you see cracks in the armor. Because he just said, when there's cracks in the armor and people don't feel like the government has everything under control, they go to gold. And he says, that's why it's going to 10,000. And then Trump, of all people, Trump takes that video himself and pushes it out on his personal Truth Social worldwide. Wow. And then we played the video this morning, and if you missed it, I'll give you one in 1 minute. I'll play it again. But he then Trump after that talks about our currency and our country going to hell. Does that sound to you like the government has everything under control? No. And when you're a senior, you can't afford to be a victim of choices the government makes. You cannot. Because you're a senior, like me. And we make less money when we retire. And we got to have our money because we got to survive. We can't live on Kraft mac and cheese. So now you want to know why gold's soaring and silver's soaring. And now silver's going to go bananas now, folks, because China just created a massive silver shortage by sucking up a lot of the silver that's out there now. So now they've made a massive silver shortage, which is exciting as hell if it's in your IRA. Physical silver, not paper garbage. Don't buy gold stock. Don't buy silver stock. Don't let your financial advisor tell you to buy that. You are buying trash with a capital T. Okay? All right. If you missed earlier the video, if you're just joining my show right now and you missed what I played, that President Trump said right after Rickard said gold's going to 10,000. Listen to what Trump says. I'll play it again. Go ahead.
2: Our currency is crashing and will soon no longer be the world standard. Our country's going to hell and we're not going to be the big bar. We have power, but it's waning. In fact, it's waning in terms of our currency. And I'm not just talking about the value of our currency. I'm talking about our currency being used throughout the world. We are already reverting to third world status in many ways.
0: We are already reverting to third world status in many ways. Third world. Welcome to United States, Stan. Okay, there's Pakistan, Afghanistan, now there's United States, Stan. Okay, welcome. From a currency standpoint is what he's talking about. Now you want to know why everybody's predicting gold to explode? Now you want to know why? People say, Mr. Michaels, how sure is this that gold's going to go up? Listen, there's only two things that are sure, death and taxes. However, one of those two items, and it's not death, but one of those two items you can control, and that's the taxes. You can't control dying. We're all going to go, right? But before we go, we can control what we give back. And there are, there's not a lot, but there's a few radio shows out there that are trying to imitate Striking Gold with Kenny Michaels. They're not very good because they don't give any information. They're not, all they tell you is move your money because the country's in debt. Ladies and gentlemen, the country will always be in debt. To hell with that. Why do I say that? Because it's not your problem. What are you going to do about it? You're going to get out of bed tomorrow morning and go, that's it. That's it. I'm calling Trump. I'm taking over the books. And this country not going to be in debt anymore. Really? The country will always be in debt. That's not a reason to move to gold. It's always been in debt. It always will be in debt. That's not why seniors should move their retirement accounts to gold. You move to gold to keep more of your money, keep up with price increases, keep up with inflation. And when you retire, you keep more of your money. When you move to gold, you move into low risk. You move into low tax. You move into high growth. That's why you move to gold. That's why you go to kennysgoldquiz.com. Fill out the information. It takes 2 seconds. And then you'll get me helping you move into gold, your retirement account, your cash. Same thing with, or call Golden Crest Metals, 888-406-6222, 888-406-6222. You know, the people who say, oh, the country's in debt. Look, debt's gone up to $41 trillion. The country's in debt. Quick, move to gold. Okay, that's like saying, ready for this? You guys better pay your credit cards because I have debt. Think about what I just said. When this show's over, you better open your checkbook, pay all your debts off because I have debt. That's what it's saying. And you're going to say, Mr. Michaels, if you have debt, that's your problem. That's right. If the country has debt, that's their problem. Why is it yours? Why should your retirement account help with their debt? You didn't put them in debt, right? It wasn't your fault the country went to debt, right? It wasn't your fault the dollar sinking. It wasn't your fault that nobody wants a U.S. dollar. So why should you give money to help their boo-boos, their mistakes? That's stupid. That's like saying, again, I'm in debt. So because I'm in debt, you all need to pay your bills. How's that going to help my debt? Or better yet, hey, ladies and gentlemen, I'm in debt. So everybody give me the money you're earning on your retirement account and your cash. Send it to me here in studio so I can pay my debt. You're going to be like, well, dude, this guy's nuts. As long as you're in stocks, you're helping pay off the national debt. Now, you could say, well, I'm an American. And okay, well, that's great. That's great. Get on your high horse, put your red, white, and blue hat on, right? And with an eagle cape and get on your white horse and ride down the streets. That's great, Mr. Patriot. The bottom line is this, okay? Charity begins at home. And home is you. Charity begins at home. We take care of ourselves first. Okay? We take care of ourselves first. Okay? And I'm going to come up with a hat and a saying that says, MASFA. MASFA. M-S-F-A. MASFA. Trump's got MAGA. I got MASFA. Make seniors first again. Make seniors first again. MASFA. Hard to pronounce, but very powerful. Because at the end of the day, no one's going to take care of us seniors except us. And so at the end of the day, we're getting tired. Our bodies are wearing out. I lost my dog a few days ago because he was a senior. His body gave out. And as our body gives out, we earn less money. But that doesn't stop groceries up 29% and airfare up 29% and a car up 36% and homes up 46% and inflation up 30%. How does a senior survive? You go to gold. Because when all this crazy stuff happens in the world, gold is on its way. It's what they say. And it keeps going. Keeps going. Silver is going. They say it's going to triple. Bank of America says that. So does Citibank. So does Robert Kiyosaki. And China just basically helped us out. Let's go. Thank you, China, again. So call Golden Crest Metals right now, 888-406-6222. They're there right now. You call them up, say, hey, I am listening to this crazy guy on the radio. He's very good looking. His name's Kenny Michaels. He's the Brad Pitt of Precious Metals, the sexiest man on air. And I want to move my retirement account into physical gold and silver because I'm tired of giving, giving, giving. Now it's time to get. Okay? And that's really what it is. As long as you're in paper stocks, realize this, you're in a casino. And the house always wins. It always wins. Why do you think Vegas used to give steak and eggs for $1.99? Steak and eggs for $1.99. Okay? Because they didn't need to charge for the food because the house always wins. Right? And here we are. Gold has tripled the Dow Jones in the last 5 years. It's doubled the S&P. That's how you keep up with cost of living. And for those of you who reach out to me on a regular basis and say, oh, I've been listening to you for a year and I got this retirement account. It's not going anywhere. It's not going to, because you're not in control of it. You're leaving it in the hands of people you don't trust. Quick question. Here's a question. Do you think the government has everything under control? Yes or no? If the answer is no, you better move your money. Because Jim Rickard said, when people feel that way, they run to gold. Do you think there's cracks in the armor? I do. Okay. Has nothing against the president. But when you have guys like Schumer and guys, people like AOC go doing the opposite of what our president does, they're at a battle back and forth, back and forth, back and forth. Who suffers? We do, right? So at the end of the day, there are cracks in the armor. No, I do not think the government has everything under control. That's why I'm in control of my IRA, because I'm sitting in gold and silver and I'm killing it. I'm killing it right now. I'm killing it. Okay? Because I have the right products. No one's manipulating my account except me. And I'm a senior. I'm 64 years old. And I sleep at night knowing my money's going to be there. Quick question. Do you trust Wall Street? If the answer is no. If you don't trust Wall Street, why is your money there? Do you trust God? Yes. Then why is your money not with him? Do you think the government has everything under control? No. Well, then what are you doing about it? And the country's debt is the country's problem, not yours. You worry about you and the legacy you leave. That's what you worry about. These yahoos who get on a radio and do a gold, they call it a gold show. It's not a gold show, trust me when I tell you. And they say, well, you know, the dollar's sinking. You should move to gold because the country's in debt. That's not your problem. What are you going to do about it? I mean, I'm in debt. Can you all do something about it, please? Hello, I'm in debt. You all going to help me out here? That's the point. If I'm in debt, that's my problem. Right? You got to take care of you. Now, if you're listening to this show and you're 28 years old, thanks for tuning in, but this show doesn't apply to you, because you got Father Time on your side. But for guys like me at 64, 58, 59, 72, and people that are taking distributions from their retirement account, and you're sitting in stocks, well, congratulations to you. You're helping pay off the national debt. Congratulations. You're a proud patriot. Good for you. Go get them, Tiger. Go get them, Tiger. Go pay a lot of tax so they can pay off the national debt. You save the world, Tiger. But for me? Yeah, no thanks. I'm a senior. And my money's mine. And that's how this works. I gave. I paid taxes my whole life. I gave. Now my IRA is in an asset that only I control. It's in an asset that's real. It's in an asset that's growing. It's in an asset that saves me a hell of a lot of money. It's in an asset that's low risk. It's in an asset that's high growth. It's in an asset that protects my heirs and my children and grandchildren. Yep, my turn. My turn. So, hope you have the same attitude I do. It's time to take care of your money. Okay. And gold here, they're saying it's going to, it's hitting everywhere I look says 10,000 by the end of the year. I hope they're right because it's fabulous what's going on. And now we have a silver shortage created by China. So that's going to help silver explode. Now's your time. 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That gets you me, and I'll help you personally. I work for you. You don't work for me. Keep that in mind. Lastly, don't forget to follow me on Instagram and Facebook. Type in Striking Gold with Kenny Michaels. Join the movement. Everybody is. Hey, this is Kenny Michaels, host of the show, Striking Gold. Thank you so much for making us and me a part of your morning. I'm grateful to you. Congrats to our gold miner. Congratulations to you on the 16,000 free silver and a case of Omaha steaks. I'm Kenny Michaels. This is Striking Gold. God bless. We'll see you next week.
2: Bye. I can't tell you how much that gold costs, a lot of money. There's nothing like gold, and there's nothing like solid gold.

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1: It's easy to fall into, you know, be a rock star. You know, you sort of, there's a part of you that feels like that's what you're supposed to do. So I think that it takes a little bit of growing up to get past that. 5 years ago, and a lot of things professionally were going on in my life, personally were going on in my life, I was using that more as a crutch to get past some of those things instead of dealing with them. And so I thought that that could be dangerous, because the further you got away from dealing with things and sort of blunted it with alcohol or drugs or whatever you're using, the harder it was going to be to deal with it in the long run.

Baltimore line.

a buffalo. With just my arrow and my hickory bow, from 100 yards, don't you know? Wow, I do it all the time. They all gather around my teepee, late at night trying to catch a peek at me, and nothing but my buffalo grease. I got them standing in line.

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My name is Rosalie. I am from Lake Stevens. I love cranking up to 105 Hank FM. 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

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But he will wake up for music like this.

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0: 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Look, I know this sounds stupid, but I love these songs. 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

0: punching an extra hole in his belt to keep his songs up. This is 101.5 Hank FM. They say they don't make them like they used to. 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
0: 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Hey, Hank's a pretty good ventriloquist. Watch him drink this glass of water while he plays all these back and back.

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I grew up in the Midwest, have four older brothers, and listen to a lot of stations, mostly country, and you are the best country station I've listened to. It's about the music. You are doing it. 101.5.

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Some even still smell like whiskey and Marlboros. Like this one. 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
1: Dreamers don't last long in this town. You know, the ones that are here to change their dreams to goals do. And I was nothing but a dreamer. When you step out and you finally go for the big dream, you call on everything that you've ever known and everything that I ever knew that I left in Oklahoma. And I realized that. So there was something about Nashville that I wanted to be here, but I knew the time wasn't right. And one of the big things was my wife, Sandy, which wasn't my wife yet. So I went back and got married, and then I came out here with her, and it was like, you know, I can do it.

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Look, I know this sounds stupid, but I love these songs. 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

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I love cranking up to 101.5 Hank FM. 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

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My name's Katie, I'm from Auburn, and I crank 101.5 Hank FM all day long.

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I grew up in the Midwest, had four older brothers, and listened to a lot of stations, mostly country, and you are the best country station I've listened to. It's about the music. 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
1: I moved in with this brother and sister that worked with the brother at Gibson. Super talented songwriter, guy who lived next door. That's Johnny Neal. So, Johnny, you can't see, he's blind. So, my friend John that I moved in with, we would take him to various things, to whatever he needed to do, sessions or whatever. And then one day, John was working, and so Johnny called the house. And he said, man, I need John to come get me. I said, well, he's not here. But I said, well, I'll come get you. He said, really? So I didn't really know him. Anyway, we hit it off, and we started writing songs together. That's how I got my first publishing deal, was through them. They paid me $100 a week to write songs, and then they paid for, you know, the cost of the demos. And that's how I got kind of discovered, you know, I guess, quote unquote. I was singing the demo, so then the musicians and other guys were like, hey, come see my demo for me.

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